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8: 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I am Christian Bigglesworth. Glad to be with you. Hopefully you're having a great start to your Wednesday, and hopefully you had a great Tuesday as well. 330-450-9292 is our phone number, our text line. 330-269-9292. What do we got for you here today on the show? Let us see, shall we? 6 o'clock hour, an A-person VIP African Safari Wildlife Park VIP car pass. 7 o'clock hour, four pack of tickets to see Hot Wheels Monster Trucks Live Glow and Fire Show at Rocket Arena August 8th. In the 8 o'clock hour, we're going to be giving away a finalist spot for the Ultimate Pro Football Hall of Fame Enshrinement Experience with Q92 and the Pro Football Hall of Fame. You win passes to the hall just for being a finalist, and we're going to get one as well on the stream. 8:30, Rich DeRozier from the Pro Football Hall of Fame. 9:15, our friends from Legacy of Honor are going to be here in studio with us with some special announcements to honor some special people. That's going to be coming up around 9:15. So glad you guys are with us. Like I said, the phone number is 330.

780-450-9292. The text line's 330-269-9292. As a matter of fact, log into the text line right now. And a lot of you, it's like a few of you up already and saying hello. So let's get to that right now if we can. On this Wednesday morning. Bobby the Kimball Trash Man checking in. First one in the door, Bobby. Good morning, Christian. Jimbo Slice from Titans checking in. Jimbo, love hearing from you, buddy. Good morning, Christian. All the early risers. Tim the Trash Man's checking in. Good morning, Tim. MP Captain checking in. MP Captain and OG, where you been? Good morning, Christian, and happy hump day to all the early risers. Have a great day. It's Jeremy Mazin from Tigertown checking in. What's going on, Jeremy? What's going on, Tigertown? Great to be with you guys. Another one. Oh, man. Please wish. Is that supposed to say Sophia? Good luck in surgery this morning. It's S-O-O-H-I-A. Hopefully that's just a typo. So I'm going to assume that's Sophia. So Sophia, on behalf of myself, Q92, and all the early risers, good luck. May your surgery go well. May it be quick. May you heal quickly and be back to whatever it is you love doing. So Sophia, good luck to you from all of us here, the Q92 Morning Show. It is 5:47, about 13 minutes away from your first listen of your headlines of the day with Jordan Miller. Don't forget weather with Mark Johnson, sports as well. Right now it's Benson Boone and Mystical Magical on Q92. We're off and running. Good morning.

Teddy Swims the Door right here on Today's Hit Music. It is Q92. Text message. Morning from Jen and Aiden. Jen and Aiden, good morning to you guys. Glad you're with us. Thank you for the text at 5:53 in the morning. So glad you are with us. 5:53, 7 minutes away from the top of the hour. Starting the 6 a.m. hour to my early risers. And that's when I'm going to hook somebody up with an 8-person VIP African Safari Wildlife Park car pass. Be listening for that coming up next hour. Again, like I said, news from Jordan Miller, weather from Mark Johnson, sports all coming up, plus today's hit music like Sabrina Carpenter Espresso here on Q.

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2: An Alliance police sergeant already on administrative leave is facing a new felony charge. Goshen police arrested 27-year-old Ethan Griffith on Tuesday, accusing him of child endangerment after investigators say he struck a 4-year-old boy. Police say the child suffered bruising and swelling to his face. Griffith remains on leave from the Alliance Police Department, and city officials say they're now discussing a

0: approval from the legislature before going to voters as a constitutional amendment. Supporters say teens who work, pay taxes, and drive should have a voice in elections. With your latest Q92 news, I'm Jordan Miller.
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4: 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It is Q92. Good morning, everybody. Christian here with you now in the 6 o'clock hour, waking you up and welcoming you to your Wednesday. 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Thank you for having us on. 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An 8-person VIP African Safari Wildlife Park car pass to give away. We have that for you. 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Rich DeRozier joins the show. We get a finalist for the Ultimate Pro Football Hall of Fame enshrinement experience. How awesome is that? 9:15, our friends from Legacy of Honor are going to be here in studio again this year, just like last year. They've got some special first responders to acknowledge and praise. We're going to have some announcements for us. Looking forward to that around 9:15. Also, the 9 o'clock hour, going to get another Pro Football Hall of Fame Ultimate Enshrinement finalist on the live stream. We'll tell you how to do that when Lauren gets here at 7. Our phone number is 330-450-9292, and our text line is 330-269-9292. Love you guys using it this morning. Good morning, Christian, all the early risers. Hope everyone has an awesome day. Well, thank you for texting in. We hope you have a great day, too. Thank you. Good morning, Christian, and all the fellow early morning risers. Football chicks checking in, getting so excited for Hall of Fame week. Got some crazy news and stuff that's happening that I have been asked to be a part of, so it's going to be a crazy time. Keep your head in a swivel. That's all I'm going to say. Football chick always got something cooking. She's always got something cooking. Good morning, Christian, and all my fellow early morning risers. Fire putter outer chick is here. Fire putter outer chick. You know, if we had awards for the early risers for newcomer of the year, she might be up for it. She could be up for it. Maybe we'll do early riser awards at the end of the year. Right before my sabbatical. But I'm gone for half of December. Good job on the text. Love hearing from you guys. Please keep interacting. 5 after 6. Just heard the news with Jordan Miller. You got weather with Mark Johnson. You got sports. You got music. It's all coming up this hour. It's Bruno Mars right now and Risk It All on Q.

0: Gigi Perez, that Taylor song right here on Today's Hit Music. Q92, 15 minutes after 6. We got a forecast from Mark Johnson that is coming up next here on Q.
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0: It's Christian from the Q92 Morning Show. 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
5: Weather. A lot of sunshine for your Wednesday. Maybe a few scattered clouds mixing in. It's going to feel less humid out there. A little breezy, comfortable, 78 degrees. Overnight, clear and starry and a little cooler, our low 59. From the 3 News Weather Center, I'm Mark Johnson.
6: Thank you, Mark Johnson. It is currently 6:18. Mostly clear skies out there. 64 degrees in Canton. It's Justin Bieber and Speed Demon on Q.
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husband. Ray, where's my husband? Right here on Today's Hit Music. It is Q92, 624, 6 minutes away from a look at sports. Let's go back to the text line, see who's out there this morning, shall we? Hello, Chris and all the early morning risers. It's your favorite farmer checking in. You are our favorite farmer. Good morning, Chris and all the early risers, shelter caseworkers checking in. We're halfway through the week. Yes, we are. Good morning, Chris and all the morning risers. Queen Bee checking in. Hope everyone has a blessed day. Or is that Queen BG checking in? Oh, man. I would be more than happy to wear the crown. Fire put her out, her chick checking in. Morning from Sam the Toe Man. Sam the Toe Man, glad you're with us, buddy. Another OG. Appreciate you being here most mornings. You guys are awesome. Sports coming up very soon. Right now, it's Malcolm Todd and Earrings on Q92.

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2: The Cleveland Guardians split a day-night doubleheader with the Reds yesterday, winning game one by a score of 6-5, then losing the second game by a score of 2-0. The Guardians are now 55-54 on the season. They're a game and a half behind the Chicago White Sox in the AL Central. They will take on the Reds again this evening. 7:10 is first pitch. Joey Cantillo will be on the mound for the Guardian. The Akron Rubber Ducks beat Erie yesterday by a score of 12-3. The Akron Rubber Ducks improved their record to 46-50 on the season. They'll play Erie again tonight on the road. 6:05 p.m. is first pitch. And finally, in NFL news yesterday, the Cleveland Browns are signing cornerback Denzel Ward to a 2-year, $62.2 million contract extension that'll keep him with the Browns through the 2029 season. The deal includes $52.3 million guaranteed and will make Ward the NFL's highest paid cornerback. That's a quick look at sports right here on today's Hit Music, Q92.
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6:32 right here on Today's Hit Music. It is Q92. Good morning, everybody. Christian Bigglesworth here with you. And still this hour, we have to give away an 8-person VIP African Safari Wildlife Park car pass. 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Always a great time. We got that coming up for you this hour, so be listening. 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Also, our Ultimate Pro Football Hall of Fame and Tryman Week contest. Going to get a finalist for that, 9 o'clock hour. Our friends from Legacy of Honor are going to be here in studio with some awesome announcements, so looking forward to that as well. 330-450-9292, the phone number, the text line, 330-269-9292. Got you till 10 o'clock. We go live on Facebook, YouTube, and X at 7. Right now, it's Olivia Dean and So Easy to Fall in Love on Q.

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0: Rita Carpenter and House Tour right here on Today's Hit Music. It is Q92, 6:43 coming up. We got a forecast from Mark Johnson getting closer to the 7 o'clock hour here in about 15 minutes. Show goes live on Facebook, YouTube, and X, and we'll be giving away next hour a 4-pack of tickets to the Hot Wheels Monster Truck Live Glow and Fire Show on August 8th at Rocket Arena. 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We're getting that in the 8 o'clock hour as well. 9 o'clock hour, our friends from Legacy of Honor are going to be here in studio, and on the live stream, we'll be getting another Hall of Fame enshrinement experience finalists as well. So a lot still to get to this morning. Glad you guys are with us. It's Q92.
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2: Sunny skies and warm highs through your Wednesday will go 78 degrees, a north wind of 15 miles per hour. Gives you a little breeze, so nice, comfortable day to be outside. Overnight, clear and starry skies on the way with lows about 59. I am Mark J. Weather from 3 News.
3: 646 right here on today's Hit Music. It's Q92. 62 degrees in Canton. Heading towards 7 o'clock hour. It's Hosier, too sweet on Q.
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1: The Beaches, Edge of the Earth, right here on today's Hit Music Q92. I know that song became famous from the off-campus show on Amazon Prime that I don't watch, but I know everyone loves. It's a huge show. But because of that, I've heard The Beaches, and I remember their other song, Blame Brett. I'm actually becoming a Beaches fan. I don't know what it is, but I'm becoming a fan of The Beaches. And I haven't been in, I haven't liked a girl band, I mean truly a band that play instruments and stuff, since, my God, we have to go back to the 80s, to the Bengals. I would imagine the Bengals we have to go back to. You tell me an all-girl rock band. And of course that girl group from the movie Howard the Duck, if anyone wants to go back to the 80s with me. You know how I feel about that movie and certain scenes that were just supposed to be taken in like that was normally what happens when a duck and a woman, never mind. Watch the movie. It'll make a lot more sense. Good movie. I just feel like that scene wasn't needed. That's all I'm saying. That scene, I don't know that we needed that to tell the story of Howard the Duck. 6:55. If you've seen that movie, you're laughing right now. If you haven't, you have no idea what I'm talking about. It's SZA and Snooze on Q92.

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2: A 30-year-old employee died following an apparent suicide at Package Corporation of America.

Africa on Warmington Road in Maslin over the weekend. Police say that no foul play is suspected. 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An Alliance police sergeant, already on administrative leave, is facing a new felony charge. Goshen police arrested 27-year-old Ethan Griffith on Tuesday, accusing him of child endangerment

0: action. Christmas came early in Jackson Township as police, firefighters, and shoppers teamed up for a Christmas in July food drive benefiting the Jackson Food Pantry. 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Officer Anthony Richardson hopes the event becomes a twice-a-year tradition to help keep pantry shelves stocked year-round. With your latest Q92 News, I'm Jordan Miller. 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

7:05 right here on today's Hit Music Q92. Good morning, everybody. Christian Bigglesworth here with you. Lauren here with you. You here with us live on a Wednesday morning. 7:05 on a Wednesday morning, as a matter of fact. Good morning to you. It's currently 63 degrees. Sun coming up. Going to be a nice little day. Mark Johnson's already been telling you about it. And we got a nice little show lined up for you here. Coming up starting this hour, 7 o'clock hour, Hot Wheels Monster Trucks Live Glow and Fire Show at Rocket Arena on August 8th at 6:30. Fun show. You could take the kiddies to a 4-pack of tickets to go check out this show. We're going to hit that cue to call later on this hour. When you do, be caller number 10. We'll hook you up. 8 o'clock hour is a big fun hour. We got a Your Call Wednesday, your request from 8 to 9. We got Rich DeRozier from the Pro Football Hall of Fame as we are right here almost for Hall of Fame week. And after we talk to him, we're going to get a finalist for the Ultimate Pro Football Hall of Fame Enshrinement Experience with Q92 in the Hall of Fame, where somebody's going to win 2 tickets to the Hall of Fame game, 2 tickets to the Class of 2026 Enshrinement, 2 tickets to the Concert for Legends with Lainey Wilson, and an autographed Pro Football Hall of Fame helmet with the Class of 2026. You got to be a finalist for a chance to win this. And just for becoming a finalist, we're giving you passes to the Pro Football Hall of Fame. So that's in the 8 o'clock hour. 9 o'clock hour, we're also going to get a finalist for this Ultimate Pro Football Hall of Fame Enshrinement Experience. It's going to be very simple. In order to give yourself a chance to be that finalist, you're going to want to go

0: over to our live stream that is going up right now on Facebook, YouTube, and X. Click the like button, and in the comments section, Lauren, what should we do today?
1: You know what? In the comments, type who you're most excited to see from the class of 2026 here in Canton.
0: Who you want to see from the class of 2026? Put that name. Drop that name in there. Drop that name. And we'll pick someone at the end of that. Plus, our friends from Legacy of Honor are going to be here in studio with us around 9:15. As they got some cool announcements that they're going to make with us here live on the air, I believe for the second year in a row.
1: Third, I think.
0: Third, they've come in and done this?
1: Yeah.
0: So that's going to happen around 9:15. They'll be here in studio and live on video with us as well. So that's what we have for you here today. We appreciate you anyway you are checking us out. Some texts. Good morning, Soapbox Derby Grandma, saying hello as always, and we love it. Happy Wednesday after girl checking in. Have a great day, everyone. You have a great day, too. Oh, how did I not kill that bug? I had him dead to rights, and he got away.
1: Well, too slow, man.
0: Apparently.
1: Your reflexes are apparently not cat-like.
0: Mm-mm-mm. Anyway, did you have a good Tuesday? Do anything fun yesterday? Did you enjoy anything? The weather?
1: Oh, my gosh. I went to dinner at the Hartville Kitchen.
0: Hartville Kitchen dinner. Never been.
1: Are you serious?
0: No. I mean, I didn't grow up around here, and then I don't live.
1: I know, but you've never been to the flea market or an event over? You need to go.
0: No, I never have in all my times here at Q92. Obviously, I know it's a huge thing. I know everyone loves it.
1: Yeah.
0: But I've never actually been to either.
1: Yeah.
0: Is the Hartville Kitchen, is it Amish people food?
1: I wouldn't call it Amish people food. I would call it
0: Mennonite meals.
1: I would call it home style cooking. Their special yesterday was meatloaf, but they were sold out by 6.
0: Meatloaf.
1: But listen, you can also get a burger. You can also get like chicken sandwiches. You can get
0: fried chicken.
1: That's actually what my son had last night.
0: There we go. Best fried chicken and mashed potatoes ever had in my life when I was a kid at an Amish place.
1: Yeah.
0: My God.
1: They're noodles.
0: Buttered noodles.
1: Frozen. So good.
0: They don't do lights, but they do buttered noodles.
1: Listen, we don't go very often. I think probably maybe once or twice a year. But the only ones that'll go with me are my kids. They like it. My husband does not like it.
0: Doesn't like what?
1: He doesn't like the homestyle Amish food.
0: Oh, well, now listen. I kind of
1: he said
0: get
1: he
0: that.
1: Would do the breakfast buffet with me, though.
0: Can't mess up breakfast. It's kind of hard to do that. You know what I'm saying?
1: Right.
0: There's some things when a restaurant or a food place messes up, you're like, wow, this is actually hard to do. How did you do this?
1: Like, I was super pumped because I was able to get strawberry pie last night. It was so good.
0: Not a fan of pie.
1: You know what? It took me a long time to be a fan of pie. I still don't love the crust. Depends on the crust.
0: Never like. The only pie I like is chocolate silk pie from Perkins.
1: So you like pudding and whipped cream.
0: Pudding and whipped cream. Not a fan of any other kind of pie. Don't like it. Don't like the taste. Don't like the texture. Text message. Giant Eagle Chicken. You ain't got to tell me, buddy. You ain't got to tell me. How many years did Jake and I tell you people? Go to Giant Eagle. Get yourself some fried chicken.
1: Yep.
0: You'll never regret it. It is fantabulous. I want fried chicken right now at 7:10 in the morning.
1: I think you would like the Hartville Kitchen's fried chicken.
0: Eagle. I would try it. I'll try anyone's fried chicken. Eagle Truck Stop in New Philly. Kid messed up the breakfast buffet. They have literally like 4 things on their buffet.
1: Oh, wow.
0: Well, how did he mess it up? Soupy eggs? You know what I mean? How do you screw up a... Listen, I've been to places that screwed up chicken fingers. I didn't think that was possible.
1: Mm-hmm.
0: I'm like, well, you've somehow messed up chicken fingers.
1: I feel like we've become that family that's like a chicken finger connoisseur because like... That was all my kids would eat. Like,
0: yeah.
1: I will say, I was very, very disappointed. We had Bojangles down in the South, and I was like, this has got to be good, right? It sucked. I'm not going to lie. Top 5 worst chicken experiences of all time.
0: Really?
1: Bojangles
0: in Belden.
1: I know. And I've had that Bojangles too. It was way better than the experience down South, but it was bad. Like, I was super mad that we paid, like, $45 for all of us to get chicken, and my daughter and I didn't end up even eating it.
0: I was so disappointed in Bojangles when I stayed. It was the night before Students for Sobriety. I don't remember which one, and because I live in Youngstown area, and I have to get up extra early, that we all do, for Students for Sobriety, I get a hotel usually.
1: Mm-hmm.
0: What's wrong? Ew.

0: your peach has a butthole. I'd throw that out. I would throw that out. I would not consume that peach.
1: I just looked down and I'm like,
0: that doesn't look good. That doesn't look. I wouldn't eat that.
1: If you're watching the live stream,
0: I would.
1: Is that normal?
0: That peach doesn't look good at all. but put that away. Like, it still doesn't look good. I don't think I'd eat that. Not the way everyone's getting diarrhea.
1: Just because my peach is a butthole doesn't mean I'm going to get diarrhea.
0: Looks like your peach might have had diarrhea. Seriously, that doesn't look like a good, healthy peach.
1: I think other than that, it does.
0: No, it looks dirty. It looks moldy.
1: Are you kidding me right now? What looks moldy about it? It's a peach.
0: It's appearance.
1: It's just that.
0: Look at that black line down the back of it.
1: And why does it have to be? That's always on every peach.
0: No, it is not.
1: Yes, it is. Why do you think people use the peach emoji for a butt?
0: It's not peach. I'm telling you.
1: But why did it have to be right down the crack?
0: I don't know, but I seriously wouldn't consume that. That's just my opinion. Oh, man. Ugh. Country girl chiming in. Remember to let go of anything that does not serve you. That's good advice, Country girl.
1: It is good advice.
0: Country girl, you'd be happy to know I've really toned down the poop talk.
1: I'm sorry about the whole peach. I know that. Now, I'm sorry about the whole peach butthole thing. But it's true. Look, if you're watching the live stream, and even if you're not, go back and look, because I have never seen a peach like this before. It has a bum.
0: And she's going to eat it. And she's going to go.
1: I'm probably going to eat it, yeah.
0: I really liked Dave's hot chicken that we recently tried. I want to try, but I don't like hot food.
1: You don't have to get it hot.
0: Oh, it doesn't have to be all spicy?
1: No. You can order the level of spice.
0: Ah, level zero, please. Lauren, back away from the peach. Please don't do it.
1: Mark said, are you okay?
0: I would be careful.
1: It does.
0: I would be very careful. Anyway, we're off and running as always. Glad you were with us. Thank you for having us on again this hour. The Hot Wheels Monster Truck Live Glow and Fire Show tickets. 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Also got weather, sports. We got it all for you here. It's Dracula right now. Tame Impala on cue.

0: Tim and Paula and Jenny Dracula right here on Today's Hit Music. It is Q92. 17 minutes after 7, there's a forecast from Mark Johnson coming up. Sports in about 15 minutes, and we're going to hit that cue to call this hour for the Hot Wheels Monster Trucks Live Glow and Fire Show. That's all coming up on Q.
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7: A little cooler today, highs near 80 degrees, some scattered rain and thunderstorms, especially during the morning and early afternoon. Otherwise, partly sunny skies. Overnight, mainly cloudy skies, a little blustery, our low in the lower 60s. I am Mark J. Weather from 3 News.
8: Thanks, Mark. It's 20 minutes after 7 on your Wednesday morning. As you head out the door, we've got partly cloudy skies, 63 in Canton.
0: Oh, it's Ella Langley. Be her. How many women out there right now wish they were, huh? She's hot. It's Q92.
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1: Because they're just good. Their music is just good, man.
2: We are 6 minutes away from a look at sports right here on today's hit music. How are you, everybody? Everybody doing good? Hopefully you are. Haven't hit the queue to call yet for the Hot Wheels Monster Trucks live glow and fire show at Rocket Arena August 8th. 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Be caller number 10. We'll hook you up with tickets for that. Your call Wednesday in the 8 o'clock hour. Looking forward to playing your guys' request, 90s early 2K. Rich DeRozier, Pro Football Hall of Fame, will be checking in with him as we are inching 8 days, 12 hours and 34 minutes. That's insane that it's almost here. Let's go back to the text line. Let me see. Lauren, the Rim Reaper with the peach.
3: Oh, yeah.
2: That's gross.
3: Yeah, it is.
2: Good morning, Christian. Mr. Kim Bolton's checking in. Hello, Mr. Kim Bolton. Christian, Austintown Walmart yesterday, 55-inch TCL for $198.
3: You need to let the girls know, yeah.
2: I need to tell her. I'm like, why don't you, instead of unmounting your 55-inch television from your room that we got you and lugging it to this apartment, where God knows what could happen to it, then wanting to bring it home for the summer and remount it, why not just all of you? So there's five of them. Divide that by five. What is that? $50? $60?
3: Well, that'd be $250. It'd be less than that. Because 5 times 5 is 25. $250.
2: It'd be less than $50.
3: That's what
2: bucks.
3: I said. Yes. Yeah.
2: Guys, what are we doing here? And I like TCL. That's what I use to play video games right now. I got no issue with TCL. And then you're a college apartment. You don't need, you know what I mean?
3: Mm-hmm.
2: I doubt they care about how many pixels is this? What's the, you know what I mean?
3: Yeah, I don't think they care.
2: How's Austin Walmart? How Austintown Walmart's football cards? They have any Tops? It's not Rage Room, but I don't know. I mean, Tops Chrome's been out for months. I still can't find any at a GD store to save my life. Always sold out. Always gone.
3: Like, how big of a adventure are we going on to try and find these, though?
2: Anytime
3: like, out
2: I
3: of
2: go
3: our
2: to
3: way?
2: A, no, but anytime okay. I'm at Target, Walmart, I have a shout out Austintown Sports Cards. That's my favorite place to go, but they don't even have them. No one has.

0: Those are the nice. You ever go into a locally owned business and you leave there and you're literally rooting for the people that own it?
1: Of course.
0: Nicest husband and wife.
1: Yeah.
0: And I've been in a lot of sports card stores, and a lot of them, and I'm not thinking of anyone in particular, so I'm not calling out anybody because no one's even coming to mind, but I'm just saying in my lifetime, from when I was a child to now in my 40s, I've been to a lot of like true sports card stores, not stores that have sports cards, sports card stores.
1: Right, where the whole thing is literally yes. walls and rows of
0: and
1: cards.
0: A lot of them can be, and you know what? Stop me when I'm telling lies. A lot of them can be dirty. And a lot of them, the people that work there really give you a shyster vibe. Like, I'm going to swindle you out of what you have. You know what I mean?
1: Yeah.
0: The cleanest, probably, sports card store, Austintown Sport, I've ever been in. Cleanest. Organized. Everything beautifully displayed. And two of the nicest, most genuine people.
1: Where's the butt?
0: There isn't.
1: Oh, okay.
0: I'm saying like compared to others that I've been
1: gotcha,
0: in.
1: Gotcha.
0: I've been in some and walked out like 5 minutes after the guy talked to me. I'm like, I don't even want to be in the room with you.
1: I thought you were telling me this because you were going to be like, but.
0: No, there's no but. I appreciate.
1: They offered me 50 cents for this. You know what I mean?
0: I appreciate how they treat people. I appreciate how nice they are. Mm-hmm. Their store is immaculate. It's so. I like clean stores, organized stores.
1: The only baseball, well, I don't even, it's not even baseball because I think they had more than that. The only card shop I've ever been to is in North Canton, kind of over by the high school. It's been there for years, like as long as I can remember.
0: Mm-hmm.
1: It's in a house.
0: Really?
1: Yeah, it's like an old house converted into a card shop. But it, like I said, it's been there years.
0: Yeah, so it's established. People go there. They got a good rep. Yeah. Yeah. So I appreciate them. Because they sell the old sets from when I was a kid, like from the 90s.
1: Yeah.
0: Like $20. They're not for if you're looking to get a hit. They're if you're looking to just collect. And,
1: see, I'd be looking to get a hit on finding like Babbling Brook, like Garbage Pail Kids.
0: I don't see it. I think they keep
1: they
0: it sports.
1: Any of those card shops around.
0: I think they keep it sports over there, but I'm sure some place sells them or
1: you can
0: eBay.
1: Usually,
0: always.
1: Like antique malls and stuff. Every now and then you see, but someone's already ripped the pack. You know, we'll never get that experience.
0: Ripping
1: again.
0: A pack, a trying to get a hit.
1: Pail. Yeah,
0: I do remember Garbage Pail Kids.
1: Loved them.
0: Well, we have a second random fact of the day from Random Fact Guy. Marietta was Ohio's first permanent settlement and named in honor of Marie Antoinette, who was the Queen of France. Chillicothe was Ohio's first capital city. Cleveland became the world's first city to be lit by electricity in 1879. Those are fun facts. I like Ohio history facts. Do you want to know another Ohio history fact that you probably know? Did you know when they were talking about where the nation's capital would be, Marietta was one of the final choices.
1: Really?
0: Yes.
1: Look at you. Full of facts.
0: Didn't win, obviously, but Marietta was one of the finalists to be what ended up being Washington, D.C. How about that, everybody? ZDP Wrench Monkey checking in. Good morning, Christian and Lauren. ZDP Wrench Monkey, that sounds new. Good morning to you. Let me see. Christian, I totally agree with you about Austintown Card. Well, good. I'm glad you do. Someone showed me they have baseball cards. I'm a football guy. Lauren, that house has been out of business for years.
1: Okay, how many years, though? Am I really that far out of touch? But that's the only one I can ever remember going to. Listen, my sister was engaged before she got engaged and married to her ex-husband.
0: Yeah.
1: Okay, I know. It doesn't sound happens. Like a good history. But anyhow.
0: 50%.
1: That's not the point. The point is... She's the not, guy that she was engaged to first that almost became my brother-in-law... was the coolest, nicest guy in the entire world, but he was so into baseball. Like, father-son trip to the Field of Dreams out in Iowa.
0: Oh, yeah.
1: They had their own, like, little card shop out of their own basement. Everything was cataloged, perfectly precise. Like, I went to the shop with
0: him.
1: You should
0: see my binders.
1: Oh, I mean, like, but Christian, when you see this, I mean, like, they had their own cubbies that, like, held...
0: Oh, no, yeah, some people...
1: collector's cards. Like, it was insane. They were obsessed with the Mets.
0: They said they think COVID took out their business.
1: Oh, okay. So it hasn't been that. I was thinking like you were going to be like, it's been 22 years and I'm like that far out of touch. The house is still there. I just didn't realize that there wasn't a business in it anymore.
0: Yeah. Darn shame. Some of these businesses.
1: Yeah.
0: They've been out of business for you. You're like, Christian, let me tell you about Carlisle's.
1: I don't know what that is.
0: Remember Carlisle's? Christian, remember Hills?
1: I remember Hills for sure.
0: Hills is where the toys are.
1: Used to go.

0: there with my mom. Our Hills had a DQ in it.
1: Our Hills had a snack shop in it.
0: Okay.
1: And you get popcorn, hot dogs. It was pretty cool. And it was, man, Hills used to be, and Austintown used to be hopping. It's a Planet Fitness now. Fun fact. That building's been other things, but now it's a Planet Fitness.
0: That's a big Planet Fitness, isn't it?
1: It's a very big Planet Fitness. Yeah. Yeah. Here we go. Good morning, Christian and Lauren. I'll tell you why you can't find the cards you're looking for, Christian. You have to know when they arrive in stores, like the scalpers do. I've seen them in many different stores waiting at the shelf for the distributor to put them out. They all line up and they wait and they buy them all up before they even hit the shelf. It works the same way for Pokemon, One Piece, and a bunch of other stuff. I've seen it happen live. Well, those people are wieners.
0: You know who you need to get on this to track them down for you?
1: Huh.
0: The squishy moms. The moms that are tracking like shipments of dumplings and squishies, like Nitos and stuff, I bet you they could find your cards for you. I'm convinced that there's nothing they can't do.
1: So they wait. No, they don't even let them get to the shelves. They like cut the boxes open. Everyone just grabs them. Do you know how much money you got to spend to get a couple of those packs? Two packs is $100.
0: People have it, I guess.
1: All right. 7:33. We're a little late, but I always enjoy conversations with you guys, and it's worth it. Let's take a look at sports on Q.
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1: The Cleveland Guardians split a day-night doubleheader with the Reds yesterday, winning game one by a score of 6-5, then losing the second game by a score of 2-0. The Guardians are now 55-54 on the season. They're a game and a half behind the Chicago White Sox in the AL Central. They will take on the Reds again this evening. 7:10 is first pitch. Joey Cantillo will be on the mound for the Guardian. The Akron Rubber Ducks beat Erie yesterday by a score of 12-3. The Akron Rubber Ducks improved their record to 46-50 on the season. They'll play Erie again tonight on the road. 6:05 p.m. is first pitch. And finally, in NFL news yesterday, the Cleveland Browns are signing cornerback Denzel Ward to a 2-year, $62.2 million contract extension that'll keep him with the Browns through the 2029 season. The deal includes $52.3 million guaranteed and will make Ward the NFL's highest paid cornerback. That's a quick look at sports right here on Today's Hit Music, Q92. 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
4: 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Good morning, everybody. 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Have you guys gone over yet? Click the like button, and like Lauren said, put the name of the enshrinee you're most excited to see or you're rooting for, whatever. That's how you become a finalist for our amazing contest where you could end up going to the Hall of Fame game, going to the enshrinement ceremony, going to the concert for legends, and getting a signed helmet by every member of the class of 2026. So just go like in the comments, put the name of the enshrinee you're most excited to say. Is it Drew Brees? Is it Adam Vinatieri?
5: Maybe it's Luke Kuechly.
4: Kuechly.
5: Whatever.
4: Is it Luke Cucamonga? Anyway, get over there and do that.
5: Wait, maybe we should change the name of our show.
4: To what?
5: Bigglesworth and Pinkelstein.
4: That sounds like a law firm.
5: It does, kind of. Yeah. It's kind of funny.
4: Yeah. There's a new spa opening up in my town, Middle Ridge.
5: No kidding. Get out of town. You going to go?
4: I doubt it. My wife will. She already said she'll give it a
5: Why
4: shot.
5: Why not you? You like massages.
4: No.
5: Yes, you do.
4: From the wife.
5: Oh, God.
4: Yeah. Anyway, but it's funny you say that because look at their sign. I go. I'm glad. I'm rooting for any local business, especially in my hometown. That's awesome. But I'm like, their sign looks like they're a law firm. It's like the two names of it, and there's a straight line in between them.
5: Yeah.
4: Like, looks like I would go there because I'm getting sued, or I want to sue.
5: The straight
4: somebody.
5: Line reminds you of like the top of the justice scales or something.
4: It kind of does. Yeah. And it's like the font they use. I'm like, it looks like a law firm. Mm-hmm. I feel like I want to go there because something happened with me and mesothelioma. You know what I mean? I didn't. They're not even open yet. But I kind of get that kind of vibe. But no. It's a spa. Christian, did you go to the card collection show in Cleveland back in March? It was at the Huntington Convention Center. I did not. I wish I would have. I need to start going to card shows. But I always seen them fill a cart load with those cards. That's crazy, that money. But like people said, they said right here, nah, it's called scalpers. They buy them all, then they go sell them online for more. There's even been violence sometimes with people fighting over them. Wow. I would not do that. Good morning, Q92 Flaggers checking in need of a vacation. Or maybe just a chair. Are they selling those cards on Whatnot? What are they called? Football cards and Pokemon. They do on the Whatnot app or whatever. We do those live sells or whatever. My buddy dabbled in that for a second.
5: Yeah.
4: I don't think he does it anymore. I don't know. I just want to buy cards, but I can't find Topps football anywhere. Anytime I go to
5: I'm sure store. You're not the only one, though.
4: I'm not going to go stand at a store, though, and wait and then fight people like it's Black Friday.
5: Well, then I guess it doesn't mean that much to you.
4: You know what I mean? I mean, it does. There's a lot of things I really like, but I don't want to put that much effort into. You know what I mean? Hell, there's a lot of people like that. You know what I mean? In my life. I love you, but I don't put that much effort. Yeah. I love you, but I don't do all that. 7:41. Hey, we haven't hit the queue to call yet for the Hot Wheels Monster Trucks live glow and fire show. Really cool show. You get to go. A 4-pack of tickets. So be listening when that queue to call comes up. Be calling number 10. That's all you got to do. Oh, man. What do you mean, Christian? You can get them with your ninja skills and give them the people's elbow. I could.
5: Yeah. Why haven't you worked that out?
4: If you're a real ninja, you know, you don't train to use just for violence. You train to protect yourself.
5: You are protecting yourself against scalpers.
4: Not to make sure
5: off.
4: I get a Caleb Williams football card.
5: I guess you don't want the Caleb Williams football card that bad.
4: I got one in a pack. Actually have it. I have a couple of those rookie cards already. I'm really proud of myself.
5: The only time I ever saw anybody fight over anything in a store was when I worked at Best Buy.
4: Black Friday?
5: Yeah.

0: What was it? TV? Video games. Had to be video
1: games.
0: It
1: was Dreamcast, I think.
0: Yeah.
1: When it dropped.
0: Yeah. I could see that. Like True Fight.
1: Like women throwing elbows.
0: Love it.
1: Trying to get it for like a Christmas gift. You know what I mean?
0: Love it.
1: But it was like the minute they opened the doors, they just like rushed in and we had them all set up in the back of the store in front of the speaker room. So they had to make quite the journey to get to where they actually were. They weren't right inside the door.
0: I've said this before, but going to a Best Buy now is very confusing.
1: It's just changed
0: most,
1: so much.
0: It's the most random store ever.
1: It is.
0: They're like TVs and ice cream. I'm like, what?
1: Espresso machine?
0: Yeah, like it's seriously. Dartboard. I'm like,
1: how about a dryer?
0: Dryer, huh? Paper airplanes? I'm like, what are you selling?
1: And get some Sour Patch Kits for the journey home.
0: Get that new washer and paint by numbers kits. I'm like, you guys are very odd and very random.
1: I mean, I always have a special place in my heart for Best Buy because that's where I met my husband, but.
0: Listen, man, I lived at Best Buy's and Circuit City's. I lived there. I was always going there to get the video games, the CDs, the DVDs. It was the best. Tuesdays was the day to go.
1: Yeah, it was dropped.
0: At that point in time, back in our day, kids, it was Tuesdays is when everyone's new music dropped. Tuesdays is when the video games dropped. Yep. When the DVDs dropped.
1: Yep.
0: You were in there trying to get them.
1: And they had that big old media section. You'd walk in and the whole middle of the floor was nothing but CDs and vinyls. And
0: yes.
1: Yes.
0: Yes.
1: Yes.
0: It's Olivia Rodrigo, Drop Dead on Q92.

0: Olivia Rodrigo and Drop Dead right here on today's Hit Music. It is Q92. And that's your cue to call. How would you like a 4-pack of tickets to go see Hot Wheels Monster Trucks Live Glow and Fire Show at Rocket Arena on August 8th at 6:30 p.m.? 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
8: A lot of sunshine for your Wednesday. Maybe a few scattered clouds mixing in. It's going to feel less humid out there. A little breezy, comfortable, 78 degrees. Overnight, clear and starry and a little cooler, our low 59. From the 3 News Weather Center, I'm Mark Johnson.
9: Thanks, Mark Johnson. 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We've got partly cloudy skies, 64 in Canton.
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0: Q92. Hello, who is this?
1: Bobby.
0: Bobby, where are you calling from this morning?
1: I'm in Salem right now.
0: All right. Well, congratulations. You're caller number 10. You're the winner.
1: Oh, how exciting. Thank you so much.
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3: 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Now, coming up in the 8 o'clock hour, we got a lot going on. First of all, I'm going to go to the text line here real quick. Someone said, my daughter and I went through a sports card phase between 21 and 24. I would drive to every Walmart and Target in the area trying to find cards on the shelf. It sucked. It was kind of fun to hunt for them. Thankfully, she's not into that anymore. Fair enough. Christian, try Track-A-Lacker. You can sign up to get notifications by email when the new product will drop online at different stores. You can choose whatever card you're looking for. And if you look out, you can get them at retail prices, but you have to be quick. Track-A-Lacker.
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3: 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Coming up, though, what I meant to say was I was going to the text line because I want to start seeing the requests. Because coming up in the 8 o'clock hour, it's going to be a Your Call Wednesday. That means the songs you want to hear from the 90s, early 2K. Let me repeat that. 90s, early 2K. Those are the songs we want you to request, and we're going to get on. I don't care if it's a rock song, a hip-hop song, a pop song, a boy band song, girl group song. I don't care. We have it, and it's a good request. From the 90s 2K, we want to play it for you guys. So send them in, text them in. Also next hour, Rich DeRozier from the Pro Football Hall of Fame will be joining us. Can't wait to talk to him. He's 8 days away. That's crazy. And also, we'll be getting a finalist for the Ultimate Pro Football Hall of Fame Enshrinement Experience with Q92 in the Hall of Fame. Talk to him about that as well, where we are teaming up to give away 2 tickets to the Hall of Fame game, 2 tickets to the Enshrinement, 2 tickets to the Concert for Legend, and a signed autographed helmet by the class of 2026. We give this away on Friday. You can become a finalist today, this hour, or next hour with the cue to call. We're also going to get a finalist on the stream. If you'd like to be a stream finalist, head on over, click the like button in the comments section. Just put which Hall of Famer in the class of 2026 you're most excited to see. Do that, and you'll be good to go. So all that's coming up. All of it's coming up right now. It's Stella Lefty. This song is just

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2: An Alliance police sergeant already on administrative leave is facing a new felony charge. Goshen police arrested 27-year-old Ethan Griffith on Tuesday, accusing him of child endangerment after investigators say he struck a 4-year-old boy. Police say the child suffered bruising and swelling to his face. Griffith remains on leave from the Alliance Police Department, and city officials say they're now discussing additional disciplinary action. Akron-Canton Airport has become a major hub for federal immigration transportation flights. More than 130 Eastern Air Express charter flights have landed there since April, with detainees reportedly transported to and from the airport by bus and van. Airport officials say the Homeland Security operations are temporary and that the airport has no plans to pursue Eastern Air as a permanent airline partner. Two Northeast Ohio lawmakers have introduced a proposal to lower Ohio's voting age from 18 to 16. House Joint Resolution 8 would require approval from the legislature before going to voters as a constitutional amendment. Supporters say teens who work, pay taxes, and drive should have a voice in elections. With your latest Q92 news, I'm Jordan Miller. This news update is brought to you by Bob and Pete's Floors, making happy feet for more than 30 years.
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0: 8:03 right here on today's Hit Music. 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So glad you're with us. Thank you for having us on. 330-450-9292 is the phone number, the text line, 330-269-9292. Big hour this hour, your call Wednesday, playing your request from 90s early 2K, giving away or getting a finalist for the Ultimate Pro Football Hall of Fame Enshrinement Experience. Two tickets to the game, two tickets to the enshrinement, two tickets to the concert for legends, autographed helmet by the class of 2026. We're doing the queue to call this hour. We're also getting a finalist on the live stream. If you'd like to be that stream finalist, you need to go over and give yourself a chance by clicking the like button. And in the comments section, just putting the name of the enshrinee you're most excited for, most excited to see. It's all you got to do. Do that, and we'll hook somebody up at the end of the 9 o'clock hour. And Rich DeRozier at 8:30 as well. Hopefully you guys are having a good morning. It's currently 65 degrees and partly sunny skies on this beautiful Wednesday morning. So hopefully you guys are having a good one. Off to a good start, and you're going to enjoy yourselves. Halfway through the work week. Nothing wrong with saying that. So I'm going to the text line here, and the way to kick off a Your Call Wednesday original. Fun Factory, I Want to Be With You. Do you remember this one? You're going to when you hear
1: it. I was going to say, if I hear it, probably.
0: It is definitely a happy, poppy song. It is pop music at its core.
1: Okay.
0: From the 90s. So let's kick it off. Fun Factory, I Want to Be With You. I bet it's been a while since you heard this on Q92.

Jay-Z and Kanye West, that's Paris right here on Today's Hit Music. It's Q92. It is not often, it really is not often in life that you go from Fun Factory to Jay-Z and Kanye.

0: Hey, Wes, but that's what Q92's Your Call Wednesday can do for you. We got more text requests coming in. What do you guys want to hear? 90s, early 2000s. 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
10: Sunny skies and warm highs through your Wednesday will go 78 degrees, a north wind of 15 miles per hour. Gives you a little breeze, so nice, comfortable day to be outside. Overnight, clear and starry skies on the way with lows about 59. I am Mark J. Weather from 3 News.
12: Thanks, Mark. It is 8:16 on your Wednesday morning. We've got partly cloudy skies as you head out the door at 66 in Canton.
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2: '26 right here on today's hit music, Q92. That's Brian Wilson, Bare Naked Ladies, going out by request on a Your Call Wednesday. You guys are doing a good job on Your Call Wednesday.
3: Yeah, obscure. I like it.
2: I do like the obscure. I like the ones I'm like, wow.
3: Yeah, it's been a long time since I heard that.
2: Woo. So we are, there's a lot more in the text line. We'll get to as much as we can. Also, you guys need to know that coming up, we got Rich DeRozier from the Pro Football Hall of Fame after sports. And then after we talk to him, we're going to be getting a finalist for the Ultimate Pro Football Hall of Fame Enshrinement Experience. Two tickets to the game, two tickets to Enshrinement, two tickets to the Concert for Legends, autographed helmet by the class of 2026. If you want to be a finalist on the stream, Lauren, they need to go over to our live video feed.
3: Yeah, I head to Facebook, YouTube, or X, find that video live stream, give it a like in the comments. Just tell us what 2026 Enshrinee are you most excited about this year. So just drop a name in the comments for us. And also coming up in the 9 o'clock hour, friends from Legacy of Honor are going to be coming on air with us, talk about the Legacy Gala and announce this year's awards recipients.
2: So we got a lot still to come here for you this morning. We'll do one more before sports on the text line for a Your Call Wednesday. Someone wants to hear Dream. Remember Dream?
3: I do remember Dream.
2: He loves you not. You know
3: he
2: who
3: loves
2: found?
3: Me. Yeah.
2: You know who
3: so
2: found?
3: Good.
2: You know who found Dream?
3: Who?
2: Diddy.
3: I actually did know that. I think You've told me that before.
2: Yeah.
3: I was afraid to say that and be wrong because usually I am.
2: He just got into a prison fight.
3: He did. He had to do solitary.
2: Oh,
3: I know. I read all about it.
2: He ain't no punk.
3: No, he isn't.
2: No, he is not. Must have tried, took his baby oil. It's Dream. He loves you not on Q92.

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1: The Cleveland Guardians split a day-night doubleheader with the Reds yesterday, winning game one by a score of 6-5, then losing the second game by a score of 2-0. The Guardians are now 55-54 on the season. They're a game and a half behind the Chicago White Sox in the AL Central. They will take on the Reds again this evening. 7:10 is first pitch. Joey Cantillo will be on the mound for the Guardians. The Akron Rubber Ducks beat Erie yesterday by a score of 12-3. The Akron Rubber Ducks improved their record to 46-50 on the season. They'll play Erie again tonight on the road. 6:05 p.m. is first pitch. And finally, in NFL news yesterday, the Cleveland Browns are signing cornerback Denzel Ward to a 2-year, $62.2 million contract extension that'll keep him with the Browns through the 2029 season. The deal includes $52.3 million guaranteed and will make Ward the NFL's highest paid cornerback. That's a quick look at sports right here on Today's Hit Music, Q92.
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5: 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It is Q92. 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And if it is Wednesday, it's in the 8 o'clock hour. That can only mean one thing. We are talking to the one and only Rich DeRozier from the Pro Football Hall of Fame, kind enough to join us, especially when he's only 8 days, 11 hours, and 23 minutes away from NFL football being back, which means him and everyone over there is putting the final touches on everything, getting ready, running around, putting out those fires, getting ready for the most fun week in Canton, where all eyes will be shining right here. And it wouldn't happen without people like Rich DeRozier.
6: No, it wouldn't.
5: Pro Football Hall of Fame. Rich, good morning. How are you, my friend?
7: I am well. Thanks for having me on.
5: I'll tell you what, Rich, I'm watching, and all of a sudden, you know, when I'm going through my channels on TV, when I don't have to watch Paw Patrol with my kid, I'm seeing NFL Network and ESPN, and all of a sudden, you know, Rich, we're at training camp, so I'm seeing reports of NFL teams practicing, reporting, showing up for training camp, and I'm sitting here realizing, my God, not only is this happening, but the first time I'm going to see NFL football since February is going to be in 8 days, and it's going to be right here in Canton. You guys got to be so excited over there.
7: No question. A lot of things happening around here, preparation, you know, getting people set up with their tickets and their credentials and talking to them about Fan Fest. And I know, you know, you and we are doing some things together.
5: Yes.
7: That are a lot of fun. And we're going to hopefully make somebody very excited about a prize package that includes some stuff related to this class of 2026, and what a good group and the way they're rallying. You know, we talk a little bit about how, you know, these guys have their team that they have that they played with, but when they join the Pro Football Hall of Fame, they join a couple of other teams. Of course, they join the universe of all of the enshrinees, But they also have the team.

0: of the year that they were elected together. And some groups get a little bit closer than others. I think this class of 2026 is going to be a group that stays very close, very tight knit, you know, really for the rest of their lives. You already see that with, you know, Drew and Breeze and Luke Kuechly have such a long shared history of, they played against each other like 15 times, and one is arguably, you know, handful of smartest quarterbacks ever, and the other's in the handful of smartest linebackers ever, and they had that little chess match with each other, and they talk so fondly of the mental part of playing against each other. And so I think this is a group that is going to be tightly bound, you know, as long as the guys are around.
1: No, I love it. And I think it's super interesting to me, because there's four guys that will be coming in person, correct?
0: Oh, they'll all be here in person.
1: Oh, five. That's right. That's true. There's five. I'm sorry.
0: Yeah.
1: But yep,
0: class of five, they'll all be here.
1: Have they been together yet, all in one, all of them at the same time?
0: Not since, to my knowledge, not since the Super Bowl and the honors program when they were announced together.
1: Okay.
0: We've had them in Canton at different times, you know, just with their busy schedules and other obligations, had a little trouble coordinating getting the five of them together at the same place at the same time. So I think this is going to be that first time since February.
1: I actually love that, though, because they're going to all be setting foot down. They're all going to be getting acquainted with another again. It's been a minute since they were all together, and they're going to be walking this journey together. I think you're right. I mean, I love the fact that it's a class of five. They all get to know each other fairly well. And they're going to be experiencing this in Canton together. I'm super excited to see these guys. Obviously, Drew Brees, I'm super pumped for. But yeah, there's so many opportunities, though, throughout the week for people to be able to catch a glimpse of their favorite Hall of Famer, Rich. And let's talk a little bit about that. I know there's some opportunities and some signings and things like that going on.
0: So, yeah, I want to be clear and differentiate between things that are ticketed events,
1: sure,
0: that do have a cost associated with them, but also the number of opportunities to see Hall of Famers up close and personal in places where there is no charge. Mm-hmm. And I guess, you know, number one there is FanFest. And we're really excited that over 70 Hall of Famers have made a commitment to make appearances during, you know, at some point during FanFest.
2: Wow.
0: Between Wednesday night and Sunday, mostly in the Thursday, Friday days, some on Saturday too. It's Saturday's busy for them with enshrinement and an autograph session. So, you know, over 70 of them have pledged to spend time at FanFest and meet fans and get pictures taken. Excuse me. Then you've got the Hall of Famer walk on Friday morning at just outside the front entrance and the steps of the hall. That's a great opportunity to see what we think will end up being, probably 110 or so of the 120 or so that are going to come all together at some point over the weekend. Friday's a good day for that Hall of Famer walk, because there are a few that won't come for the game as early as the game Thursday, and there are some that come in on Saturday only for enshrinement, but most are here on Friday. It's that sweet spot right in the middle. So that group photo, somewhere between 110 and 120 Hall of Famers in the same place at the same time. And I know we've talked before that it is the envy of the other sports halls of fame, that we get so many in one place at one time.
2: Yeah, that's awesome. I know we talked last week how it's going to be looking like a record appearance of Hall of Famers coming back for this one. Another ode to this amazing class that's going. You know what's funny is we're talking, I was thinking about like these enshrinees and what it must be like to walk out on that stage, to look out to see, you know, your family, your immediate family, your friends, maybe coaches that meant a lot to you that you invited out there, and seeing the fans that are there. But then I think about, then you turn around and you realize all these amazing people in these gold jackets, you're now a part of this. This is now, you know what I mean? I wonder what, like, that's got to be such an emotional and a crazy feeling when you get up there and you give that speech, but then you turn around and you look at who's behind you, legends, probably guys you grew up watching, you grew up like cheering for, and that are the best of the

0: best, and you're part of that. That's got to be an amazing feeling for these guys.
1: You know, you don't get to this point. You don't get to be elected to the Pro Football Hall of Fame if you don't have a lot of self-confidence. You know, in some cases, many in most cases, you know, bordering on an arrogance. You have to have that much belief in yourself to just overcome the challenges of doing something against other people who are the best in the world at their craft as well. And to be at the very top of that pyramid is just by definition, a very limited number of people can claim that. And yet they all say to a person, they don't feel like they belong in that room the first time they walk in. And you know, we have an event, a private event, Hall of Famers only. It's a Friday luncheon. Right after they get their picture taken as a group on the steps of the hall, they'll turn, they'll go into the hall, and they'll go into our conference center and have a private Hall of Famer only lunch. And it's kind of it's almost like the rookie orient, you know, it's like these five guys are going to be the rookies in the locker room again. And they're told by the other Hall of Famers, you know, rookies don't talk. And you sit there and you listen to the other Hall of Famers tell stories, and kind of teach them what it means to be a Hall of Famer. What does it mean to put that, you know, they won't yet have put their gold jacket on. So the guys will tell them what that gold jacket means. And you know, with great power comes great responsibility. And they'll talk about that and what it means. You know, you're different now. You're representing the game of football. You're representing us, meaning the other Hall of Famers. You know, don't mess this up. You have a great platform. You can do great things in your community now, even greater things in your community now, because you're just seen differently. And so, you know, you'll get guys maybe a year or two later. We always like to ask them, hey, they all fanboy over somebody, you know, even as great as they were, they all talk about, oh my gosh, I can't believe I'm on the same team as Joe Green or Roger Staubach or, you know, some of these great names from the 70s, 80s, 90s that these guys grew up watching or idolizing or reading about or wanting to emulate. And now all of a sudden they're on the same team with them. And they are starstruck for at least a little bit, some longer than others. And so that's fun to watch. It's fun to witness that and see that happen for them.
2: No, that's it's so exciting, and it's such a moment. It's so emotional for these guys when they come to Canton, and we get center stage. I love being a resident here in locally, getting to see each new draft class come in every year and experience all the things. And you know, I love it because this year's a little bit unique with FanFest, because us as football fans, one thing that we absolutely love is our food. And, you know, I just want to touch on it just a little bit because this is so phenomenal. If you're a diehard fan of an NFL team, chances are you know what specialty is served up in your team stadium. Whether you've been to a game there or not, you know what it is. And chances are you're going to get a shot at tasting some of that at FanFest this year. 32 teams, 32 dishes, and you can taste all of them if you want to.
1: They're calling it a passport to go around the NFL. Yeah, like you said, it's going to be like being in the 30 different NFL stadiums, the 32 teams that play at 30 stadiums, and get a little local flavor and us and USA Today and outstanding catering company that we work with called Taste of Excellence, based here in Northeast Ohio. Putting these foods together with, you know, with some consultants who are making sure that they're true to the, you know, kind of true to the local flavor, the local recipes. Really, really, really excited about that. And even some of the, you know, there's national podcasters who are coming in to do their shows at some point on different days over the weekend. We've got a couple of podcasts that are food oriented or do things that include both sports and food. And they're really excited because, you know, they came here with the idea of, hey, maybe, you know, can we talk to a Hall of Famer? Sure. You know, we'll figure that out. And then they found out that this Great American Tailgate was going on, and they're like, wait a minute, you know, we do some food segments too. And so they're getting kind of a 2-for-1 deal out of it. And they're, you know, they're really excited about that.

0: that. So I think the Great American Tailgate is going to be one of the things that resonates just across so many different people.
1: It is going to be an amazing week in Canton. And before we let you go, Rich, thanks to you and all the great people at the Pro Football Hall of Fame. We're helping a listener of this radio station get to enjoy everything. We've been talking about the ultimate Pro Football Hall of Fame enshrinement experience with Q92 and the Pro Football Hall of Fame, where someone Friday.
2: Yeah, they're going to find out.
1: Find out. They've got two tickets to the game, two tickets to the enshrinement, two tickets to the Concert for Legend with Lainey Wilson, and an autographed Pro Football Hall of Fame helmet from the class of 2026 enshrinees. We cannot thank you guys enough at the Hall of Fame, because we are going to make one local listener's Friday a hell of a lot better around 8 o'clock, because what a prize this is for someone to get to enjoy everything.
0: Yeah, you know where that helmet is right now?
2: Yeah, I know where it's at, you lucky dog.
0: I get to stare at it for another week or so. But I don't touch it. It's protected in a baggie in a box. But I have sort of peeked. I've peeked under the tent flap and seen the five signatures. I know this is going to, it's going to go on a shelf or a desk or something for some lucky person. And they're going to have this great item for, and pass it down probably for generations.
2: Yeah, no, that would be amazing. I mean, that's the hope. You get a super fan, right, that gets this awesome helmet and just really appreciates what it means for, all of the guys that have signed it, first of all, but also to be from the area that hosts these guys every year as they get their gold jackets and step into the greatest, in my opinion, sports museum in the world, to be able to be one of the elite with that gold jacket. So
1: someone text, do you think Rich put the helmet on?
0: No.
2: As tempting as it could be, I don't believe Rich did that.
1: That is really funny.
2: Yeah.
1: Rich, too, last thing, too. You know, when you go to all these events next week, whether you're going, to the tailgate, whether you're going to the game, the enshrinement, the concert, you're going to run into a lot of helpful people in Canton next week. And these awesome men and women of all ages are volunteers, and they love to do it. And there's a sense of pride behind it. And they're so nice, and they greet you and help you with a smile. We have to give a shout out to all these volunteers.
0: We always do. Well, thank you, Christian. We always want to. We had a pep rally last week where we brought a lot of the volunteers were able to make it to that, and just let them know what to expect. Some of the kind of mundane. Here's what your credential is going to look like. Here's where you're going to park, and here's how we're helping people navigate and things like that, so that they're ready. And then they can pass that information, and we arm them with lots of information that they can then share with guests. If guests come up and have questions, where is this? How do I do that? How do I navigate the campus? Because with us moving to Stadium Park, it is, for a lot of these things, it is a little different. So get them all ready. And then we're going to celebrate with them again afterwards. In a couple weeks from now, we'll invite them all back and throw a second party to say thank you. And as our president said when he opened up his remarks at the rally, we say thank you, but we don't know that we can say thank you enough, because we talk about how big this is and how grand it has become. It doesn't happen just because of the staff at the Pro Football Hall of Fame or the staff at the Canton Regional Chamber of Commerce. If it wasn't for how this community embraces these events and puts in their own time, talent, and treasure to make them happen, it wouldn't happen here. They'd lift this up and they'd take it somewhere else without that community support. We are very reliant on it, very thankful for it.
1: Awesome. Rich, always a good conversation with you, man. We appreciate the time. And next week when we talk to you, it's going to be go time.
2: Yeah.
0: Here we go.
1: All right.
2: I'm excited.
0: Eight days to kick off, and 7 days to the Fan Fest opening.
1: Cannot wait. Rich, thank you so much for the time. Get to sleep while you can, and we'll talk to you next week.
0: All right. Thanks, everybody.
2: Thanks, Rich.
1: Rich DeRozier, Pro Football Hall of Fame, joins us every week. Awesome. Absolutely awesome. So you know what? since we just talked about the contest we're doing with the Pro Football Hall of Fame, well, why not?
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1: All right. 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
13: Weather.
14: A lot of sunshine for your Wednesday. Maybe a few scattered clouds mixing in. It's going to feel less humid out there. A little breezy, comfortable, 78 degrees. Overnight, clear and starry and a little cooler, our low 59. From the 3 News Weather Center, I'm Mark Johnson.
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2: 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You're caller number 10. You're now a finalist.
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6: A 30-year-old employee died following an apparent suicide at Package Corporation of America on Warmington Road in Maslin over the weekend. Police say that no foul play is suspected. If you or someone you know is struggling, call or text 988 for help. An Alliance police sergeant, already on administrative leave, is facing a new felony charge. Goshen police arrested 27-year-old Ethan Griffith on Tuesday, accusing him of child endangerment after investigators say he struck a 4-year-old boy. Police say the child suffered bruising and swelling to his face. Griffith remains on leave from the Alliance Police Department, and city officials say they're now discussing additional disciplinary action. Christmas came early in Jackson Township as police, firefighters, and shoppers teamed up for a Christmas in July food drive benefiting the Jackson Food Pantry. Organizers say the pantry helps feed about 700 people each month and supports 250 students through a weekend backpack program. Officer Anthony Richardson hopes the event becomes a twice-a-year tradition to help keep pantry shelves stocked year-round. With your latest Q92 news, I'm Jordan Miller.
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0: Post Malone and Morgan Wallen, I had some help right here on today's Hit Music. It is Q92, and welcome everyone to the 9 o'clock hour of the Q92 Morning Show. 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Thank you guys so much for having us on today. We appreciate you. Our phone number is 330-450-9292, and our text line is 330-269-9292. Now, at the end of this hour, we're going to get one more finalist for our ultimate enshrinement giveaway with our friends at the Pro Football Hall of Fame. We just talked to Rich DeRozier about it. We got a finalist in the last hour with the cue to call. That's two tickets to the Hall of Fame game, two tickets to the enshrinement ceremony, two tickets to the Concert for Legend with Lainey Wilson, and an autographed helmet from the class of 2026. A listener of this radio station is going to win that on Friday. You can become a finalist this hour again by going over to our live video feed, clicking the like button, and in the comment section, put the player in the class of 2026 that you are most excited to see, whether it's Drew Brees, Luke Kuechly, Roger Craig, Fitzgerald, Vinatieri, whoever it is. Put their name in there. Might make you a finalist, and it might get you a phone call from us on Friday. Matter of fact, fun fact, Lauren, when you were gone,
1: yeah,
0: the winner of our last year included contest was someone who became a finalist on the stream.
1: No kidding.
0: We tell you.
1: I know.
0: That's not a throwaway. That's not something that you are just as much in the running.
1: It's true.
0: As anybody else. So we have that coming up at the end of the hour. But coming up here in a little less than 10 minutes, our friends from Legacy of Honor, Lauren, are going to be right here in studio with us, and they've got a really cool reason to be here.
1: Yeah, they do. We are going to be announcing the recipients of the 6th Annual Legacy Gala Awards. For those who don't know, Legacy of Honor is an incredible nonprofit based right here in Stark County that honors our military, active military, veterans, and first responders. So this is something that's very near and dear to our hearts here at Q92. Keller and I have the distinct privilege every year to be able to MC this event, and we're going to get on to it. We're going to announce our local heroes that will be honored at this year's gala.
0: So that is all coming up. Matter of fact, they're going to be joining us right after weather. Right now, though, it's Ariana Grande and Hate That I Made You Love Me on Q92.

0: Grande, Hate That I Made You Love Me, right here on today's hit music. It is Q92. It is 9:14. We got a forecast coming up from Mark Johnson. We got to get a finalist for our amazing enshrinement contest for the Pro Football Hall of Fame. And coming up right after the weather, we're going to be talking to our friends from Legacy of Honor right here on Q92.
1: Summer 26. We are summer.
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8: A lot of sunshine for your Wednesday. Maybe a few scattered clouds mixing in. It's going to feel less humid out there. A little breezy, comfortable, 78 degrees. Overnight, clear and starry and a little cooler, our low 59. From the 3 News Weather Center, I'm Mark Johnson.
9: Thanks, Mark Johnson. 918. 918 on your Wednesday morning. We just had a short there. Currently, it's partly cloudy. 67 in the Hall of Fame City.
0: All right. Again, coming up, if you haven't done it yet, get over to our live video stream. Click the like button in the comment section. Again, put the member of the 2026 Enshrinement Class you're most excited to see in the comment section, because we are going to pick one of you at the end of this hour and make you a finalist for our amazing Q92 Pro Football Hall of Fame Ultimate Enshrinement Contest. Two tickets to the game, two tickets to Enshrinement, two tickets to the Concert for Legends, and a signed autographed helmet by the entire class of 2026. That's at the end of this hour. Right now, the Lauren, we have a pleasure of being

0: and joined by our friends from Legacy of Honor joining us in studio to talk about Legacy for a couple minutes, but we also got some really cool stuff to do as well.
1: Yeah, absolutely. Welcome to the show, Mallory. How are you?
2: Hi, good. How are you?
1: Good. Thanks for coming out and seeing us this morning. This is like one of my favorite parts of the year because we get to talk about a foundation that I absolutely love, adore, and love to be a part of every year, and that's Legacy of Honor. And I love to go through it every year, kind of what Legacy is, because I don't think that we can tell people enough about this wonderful organization and what you all do. So Mallory, kind of let's get into it about what Legacy is and who it benefits.
2: Yeah. So Legacy of Honor was started by my husband's family, his late grandfather, Ross Riggs, and his uncle, Daniel Riggs. They started Legacy of Honor really just to push forward to helping out first responders and veterans in our community. And that's how the gala has started. Yeah. But that was their main goal. They're kind of broken down into three different sections of volunteering as far as Legacy goes. There's bootstraps, blessings, and access. They help with everyday needs for our first responders and veterans and communities. Blessings, we've helped over 45 families for Christmas blessings. And a good place to grab different stats and information is our website and our Instagram. But Legacy of Honor was mainly just started to help out first responders and veterans in our community.
0: And it's crazy because it really was almost started in the backyard on a deck. I remember talking yeah. about how it's yeah. like literally yeah. with a deck
1: well, and
0: in
1: not
0: a backyard
1: that.
0: And now look what it's become.
1: Well, and Ross and Daniel, they're first responders. You guys yes. come from a line of first responders. So I always like to talk about that because I know how passionate Ross was about this. Mm-hmm. I was fortunate enough to actually work with him before his passing, and I know how much it meant to him to see Daniel and Suzanne and the entire family yes. really rally behind it and bring this to life, and doing that is truly what you guys have done. It's been so much fun mm-hmm. to see it build over the course of the past 6 years. And I know how proud he yes. would be of this organization and what it has become. Legacy through the years, Christian, it's so amazing to see. It's something as simple as spending time with a veteran who yeah. might be struggling that is on their own, or maybe a veteran that can't afford to put a roof on their house. And they've done all of this to serve their country and to help provide for our freedom. So Legacy takes that time to kind of pay it forward and pay it back. And I always like to talk too about, Suzanne and I have known yes. each other for a while, and
2: yes.
1: my daughter was born with a congenital heart defect, and one of our heart families that our foundation services actually crossed paths with Legacy. Mm-hmm. And so her husband had been a member of service, worked in the emergency rooms here locally, and they needed a deck for their daughter to make their house fully handicapped accessible. And
2: yes.
1: Legacy stepped up and did that.
2: Mm-hmm.
1: I always like to talk about that because what you guys have done has been so diverse. We talk about blessings, we talk about Christmas and things like that, and mm-hmm. being able to bless those families. But it's also important, like on Legacy Night, when we actually give our local heroes the attention they deserve, but certainly don't want. I have learned that over
2: yeah.
1: time.
2: Mm-hmm.
1: So, thank you for what you guys do. And thank you for stepping up and being the incredible organization that you guys are. So let's talk a little bit about the gala coming up.
2: Yes.
1: Okay. I know you know a ton about that because I'm in meetings with Mallory and I know yes. she's all over it. So let's talk about the gala a little bit.
2: Yeah. So the gala is going to be at the Pro Football Hall of Fame. We're very excited for it to be there this year. We're also going to be having a special guest, NASCAR driver Caleb Costner. Mm-hmm. We're very excited for this new space, and it's going to be our sixth gala, which seems crazy to be coming yeah. up upon, but we're very excited and thrilled about it. We're excited to give awards again to the first responders and veterans that necessarily don't feel like they need it, but absolutely deserve it more than anything in the world. And we're just so excited. It's going to be a fun night just celebrating them.
1: Yeah, and it truly is a celebration. You go through and you honor these incredible individuals mm-hmm. who have stepped up, who have shown up in someone's worst time,
2: mm-hmm.
1: And have really been able to be there for this individual, their family, whatever the case may be.
2: Yeah.
1: Maybe it was a quick response time. Maybe it was stepping in without even thinking, because we know that happens a lot
2: mm-hmm.
1: In order to have a happy ending, essentially.
2: Yeah.
1: It's incredible to see the diversity of the award winners that we have.

0: every year.
1: Mm-hmm.
0: And so I'm super excited to find out who we're going to be giving these incredible awards to this year. Mm-hmm. And I have to say, this the gala is on the 15th of August. So it's coming up in a couple of weeks.
1: Yes.
0: And you have got to get tickets. Come out. Come and see myself. I know you guys have been listening to this radio station for a while. You know Keller, my colleague. We're going to be there that night. But it's this is one of those things where you can really feel good about what you're doing and where your money is going. Mm-hmm. Come out for a great date night with your significant other. Maybe grab your best friend and show up for the local heroes that we are going to be there honoring. So, Laura, I know you have.
1: I do.
0: You have a list of all of the award winners this year.
1: I do have the list.
0: All right.
1: So each year we've kind of put out to the communities and then local agencies, fire departments, hospitals, police departments to nominate people that they feel are deserving of the Legacy Award. Mm-hmm. So we kind of break it down by category. So this year we have 9 different awards that we are getting, and I have those names here. These people have already been told that they're getting awards.
0: We're just telling the world they're getting
1: awards. But now everybody else, yes, now everybody else listening will know. So first up we have ER nurse Sarah Schaefer. She's from Altman Hospital. We also have EMT and RN Amy Parker, who works at Osnaburg Fire and also through the Cleveland Clinic.
0: I think I know Amy.
1: Amy is also on our committee for the gala.
0: I was going to say, is that the same Amy?
1: Yes, okay, it's the same Amy. Yep. We have from the Sheriff's Office, a corrections officer, Kevin Stevenson. And we also have from the Sheriff's Office, a 911 dispatcher, Emma Eaton. And then again, from the Sheriff's Office for the law enforcement, Deputy Shane Simic. And then we have Captain Eric Durland from Stark State Fire will be receiving an award. And then retired U.S. Army vet Bruce O'Brien. And then lastly, we have we created kind of a new award this year. We titled it the Unity and Service Award. And that is being presented to 2 local fire departments, Nimishillen Township and Plain Township Fire, for their commitment to working together on a couple of fatal house fires that the community suffered, one in April and then one in May. Mm-hmm. So they are receiving that award just for, you know, they're working together and really showing up for each other and being there. So those are our award recipients for this year.
0: I love it.
1: So they will get
0: very well deserved.
1: Yes. Very well deserved. Yes. So we're excited to honor them this 2 weeks?
0: 2 weeks. Yeah. I know.
2: Wow, that's crazy.
0: I was looking at the calendar last night with my husband. I was like, okay, so next week we have all this stuff for Pro Football Hall of Fame Enshrinement Week, and we have the Carnation Parade. And I was like, ooh. And then the next weekend is the night before the gala is my son's 18th birthday.
1: Oh, wow. Goodness.
0: And then we have the gala. I was like, for 2 weekends, I'm out.
1: You're out.
0: We're busy. Yeah. It's a good busy.
2: And if you're thinking about going, it says here you want to purchase the tickets by August 1st.
0: Yes.
2: So
0: yes.
2: If you're listening right now and you're thinking about it, you let's not think too long. There we go, me. So you want to get over and get those tickets at legacyofhonor.us.
0: Yes.
2: Where all the information is there, the date, the time, the venue. Really cool. It's going to be at the Pro Football Hall of Fame this year. You guys are going to be really excited about that.
1: Yeah, we are very excited about that. Yes.
0: It's going to be awesome. Well, thank you guys so much for making the drive out here for honoring
1: these local heroes.
0: Yeah, no, I love it. And thank you so much for honoring our local heroes and for everything that Legacy does. I'm telling you, if you need a great nonprofit that you want to get behind, that you want to go and support, this is one of them because truly they do incredible work. They're there. I love it because, you know, they say we got your 6 and that's what you guys do. So thank you.
1: Absolutely. Thank you.
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0: Taylor Swift from Toy Story 5. That is I Knew It, I Knew You right here on today's hit music. Q92 937. If you guys haven't gotten over yet to our live video feed, your last call is gonna be pretty soon. Head on over there, put the like on the do the like in the comment, the name of the class of 2026 that you most want to see, and you might end up becoming a finalist for the unbelievable contest we're doing with the Pro Football Hall of Fame, the ultimate enshrinement contest. You win tickets to the game, to the enshrinement, to the concert for legends, the signed autographed helmet from the Pro Football Hall of Fame with the class of 2026. It is an unbelievable giveaway we're doing thanks to our friends at the Pro Football Hall of Fame. And Hall of Fame week is next week.
1: I know.
0: Are you kidding me?
1: It's going to be a busy week. And the next weekend, we've got two parades, one day, which is amazing because we always love doing the parades. Mm-hmm. It's just they're on the same day this year. So it's going to be a little bit of a hustle, if you will.
0: Hustle and bustle.
1: Yeah.
0: But good times. Good times. We're talking about high school football's coming up.
1: Yep.
0: On Q92 here and our sister station AM 1310. I mean, there's so many things.

0: And then the following weekend, like I said, Keller and I are doing the Legacy Gala over the Pro Football Hall of Fame. I'm excited to do a, it's change of venue this year, so that's exciting. And obviously, any time that we've done things over the Pro Football Hall of Fame, wonderful. I mean,
1: always
0: top-notch.
1: A good time.
0: Yeah,
1: always a good time. We'll be doing some live broadcast. Broadcasting next week at the Hall of Fame too.
0: Yeah, next Thursday, Nicolina, your Midday Diva, will be there from noon to two, and then on Friday you can catch a Sam Berkwin show also broadcasting live from 4 to 6.
1: Whew. Busy time of year here at the radio station and in Canton. It is awesome right now. It's a T-Pain. I'm in love with a stripper. It's Q92.
2: Damn, little mama, you know you thick as hell. Know what I'm saying? Matter of fact, after the club, you know what I'm talking about? Me and my gonna be together, you know what I'm saying? I ain't even worried about them really, though. I'm just looking.

0: Huntrix and Golden right here on Today's Hit Music. It is Q92. It is 9:45. And Lauren, for those watching on the live video feed that want to be a finalist, it's your last warning.
1: It is. We need that dun dun dun dun dun dun music because this is it. This is really the time to play it. You only have a few minutes left to head over to Facebook, YouTube, or X to find that video live stream. Give it a like in the comments. Tell us. 2026 in Shinies. Who are you most excited to see? Drop a name in the comments because in a few minutes, we're going to pick one of you that does that to become our latest finalist for this Ultimate Pro Football Hall of Fame enshrinement experience package. And no matter what, if we say your name, you still score a pair of passes to the Hall of Fame Museum. I mean, who doesn't want to go to the Pro Football Hall of Fame and check out all the new exhibits? You can hang on to those and use it before the end of the year even. And there's going to be new artifacts coming in all season long that you might want to see.
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1: Olivia Dean, So Easy to Fall in Love, right here on today's Hit Music. It is Q92. What about do it for us here at the Q92 Morning Show? Got to say thank you to Rich DeRozier from the Pro Football Hall of Fame for joining us this morning. Thank you to Mallory and Laura from Legacy of Honor for joining us this hour as well. And thank all you for listening and watching. But before we get out of here, you guys went over to the live video stream on Facebook, YouTube, and X. You clicked the like button and you put in which member of the class of 2026 you're most excited to see. 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
2: It is going to be Irene Gray.
1: Irene Gray, congratulations. You're now a finalist. You might get the phone call from us Friday morning at 8. Telling you, you got 2 tickets to the game, 2 tickets to Enshrinement, 2 tickets to Lainey Wilson, and the autographed helmet by the class of 2026. More chances coming up this morning and today with Nicolini, your midday diva, and with J-Dub this afternoon to become a finalist. So be listening for that cue to call. It can happen any time. And tomorrow morning we'll be back. We'll be getting more finalists tomorrow as well. Jordan Miller joins the show as always. Who knows what we'll get into tomorrow. Looking forward to it, though. We hope you all have a great day.
2: Yeah, and I think tomorrow, too, I'm pretty sure. Yeah.
1: Visit Canton.
2: Yeah.
1: Our friends from Visit Canton will
2: be joining
1: us. There's
2: a lot to talk about visiting Canton this coming next 10 days or so.
1: A lot of people are going to be visiting Canton.
2: Yeah.
1: A lot of people are going to be visiting Canton the next couple of weeks. It's going to be a great time. Looking forward to tomorrow's show. Again, going to be a beautiful weather day. Hopefully, you get out and enjoy. Get some fresh air out there. Good day to go for a walk, go to the park, maybe grill some steaks on the grill.
2: That sounds good, actually. We're having peach barbecue chicken on the...
1: Peach barbecue chicken.
2: Yeah, you saute peaches. Yeah. Well, you do chicken tenderloins first, and then you add a barbecue sauce.

0: and your peaches, and you saute it all together and serve it with rice pilaf. It's really good.
1: Rice pilaf, she said. All right.
0: Do you like rice pilaf?
1: I don't.
0: Do you like rice?
1: Barely.
0: Okay.
1: I like white rice-ish.
0: What's there not to like about white rice? It's literally tasteless.
1: It's just, I don't hate rice. I'll eat rice with Chinese food only. I'll never be like, boy, I'm craving rice.
0: Oh, God.
1: That's never happened in my life. Boy, does anyone have any rice? I sure could use some rice.
0: I could just eat rice and chicken for lunch every single day.
1: Oh, that's what every meal planner does.
0: A little bit of yum yum sauce.
1: Seven containers of chicken and rice.
0: No.
1: I'm better than you.
0: Sriracha. Oh, it'd be so good. So good.
1: Meal preppers. Switch it up, meal preppers, for God's sake.
0: Why? 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
1: Prison food. Look, the same meal for a week straight.
0: No.
1: In plastic containers.
0: No.
1: I've conquered life. If you say so.
0: You don't like soy sauce on rice?
1: No.
0: My lord.
1: I like rice on rice.
0: And barely.
1: Barely. Anyway.
0: You have the palate of an 8-year-old.
1: At 5, I would argue.
0: Okay. That's fair.
1: All I need is meat and ketchup.
0: That is true.
1: Meat, ketchup, and a potato, but only certain potatoes. And sometimes the potatoes change by the meat.
0: And canned green beans.
1: Canned, not bagged, not frozen. Canned.
0: There is a difference, though.
1: Beans.
0: I'll give you that between frozen and canned.
1: There is a difference. The canned are better.
0: Yeah, I agree. Same with canned corn.
1: The superior vegetable is canned.
0: One thing we can agree on, canned vegetables.
1: That makes one.
0: Yep.
1: All right, guys. We'll see you tomorrow. Have a great day. It's the Kid Laroi and Girls on Q92.

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0: 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I'm Nicolina, your midday diva, and I am going to be making you an official finalist for the Ultimate Pro Football Hall of Fame Enshrinement Experience. We are getting you to the biggest events this year. I'm talking 2 tickets to the Hall of Fame game between the Cardinals and the Panthers, Thursday, August 6th. 2 tickets to the Class of 2026 Enshrinement, August 8th. 2 tickets to the Concert for Legends with Lainey Wilson on Sunday, August 9th. And that autographed Pro Football Hall of Fame helmet by the Class of 2026 Enshrinees. All of that could be yours. You just got to listen for that cue to call right here all day, every day. And once you become a finalist, you will instantly win 2 tickets to the Pro Football Hall of Fame Museum as a qualifying prize. So be listening. We couldn't do it without our friends at the Pro Football Hall of Fame, which we will be broadcasting live from FanFest next week. I will be out there on Thursday to kick things off. And we'll have more chances for you to get into all things enshrinement next week. So make sure you're following us at Q92 Radio for all things enshrinement. Coming up, more music and more chances to win. And of course, I'll be spilling some celebrity
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2: 78 warm degrees for your Wednesday afternoon. Get outside and play. Humidity is low. There's a nice little breeze out of the north, and we got a lot of sunshine out there today. Overnight, clear and starry skies with a low of 59. I am Mark J. Weather from 3 News.
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Usher breaking his silence since the awkward moment on stage with that fan over the weekend. At their show last night, he said, before we get started, don't bring your ass up here if you don't want to be here. He's had it. But, you know, I get it.

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3: You could be getting to the biggest events this year with the help of Q92 and the Pro Football Hall of Fame. 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
3: Amanda, what are you calling me about?
4: Oh my gosh. Why am I having a brain fart? The Hall of Fame. The helmet.
3: You want the helmet. Well, what about the rest of the stuff you're going to get if you win?
4: Well, that sounds fun too, but it sounds like a good surprise Christmas gift.
3: Yes, it does. So not only is it the autographed Pro Football Hall of Fame helmet with the class of 2026 enshrinees, it's the Concert for Legends tickets with Lainey Wilson. It's the class of 2026 enshrinement tickets to that and tickets to the Hall of Fame game.
4: Yes, it was the Lainey Wilson tickets too.
3: Yep. So good luck. You're now an official finalist. We're going to call the winner on Friday morning at 8 a.m. And just for becoming an official finalist today, you're also scoring 2 tickets to the Pro Football Hall of Fame Museum, okay?
4: Yay!
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Q92. I'm Nicolina, your midday diva. 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Plus, I'm sending you to Lobie's on CLE on Cleveland Avenue in Canton with a $25 gift card so you can grab some lunch. 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

rolling the hits you grew up with. 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

0: Some MC Hammer going out to Amanda. 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

I think Taylor Swift and Travis Kelce are ticked off at some of the negative press from their wedding, which is why we still have no photos. Thanks a lot, people. It's Q92.

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13: 78 warm degrees for your Wednesday afternoon. Get outside and play. Humidity is low. There's a nice little breeze out of the north, and we've got a lot of sunshine out there today. Overnight, clear and starry skies with a low of 59. I am Mark J. Weather from 3 News.

0: tea is piping hot. Oh, spilling the tea. Nicolina, your midday diva, is spilling some of the hottest reality. The latest in celebrity gossip and drama.
1: All right, I'm going to use some names that you haven't heard in a while. Juliana Rancic, remember her from E? And Jerry O'Connell. Apparently, these two dated eons ago, okay? And I guess he went on to talk with Kelly Ripa about somehow they hit on throwback relationships. And then Juliana decided that she was going to spill the real tea and say how bad of a boyfriend Jerry O'Connell was, breaking up with her over an intercom system. I guess he cheated on her with one of the Spice Girls.

0: They tried to rekindle. It wasn't working. And then she showed up to his condo unannounced. And he was like, through the intercom, you know, sorry, girl. It's over. Things change. See you later. He says, you know, he was young then. He doesn't know if he used the exact words that Juliana says that he used, but it's interesting. And, you know, it's a moment in time. But why is she bringing this back up to talk with her husband with? I don't know. Jared Leto from 30 Seconds to Mars is being accused of sexually assaulting four people in a new documentary. And Jared has finally spoken up, saying, I've never sexually assaulted anyone in my entire life. These claims are absolutely and categorically false. These four allegations are spanning back about 20 years ago. So, I don't know. At this point, it's his word versus their word, but I really hope it's not true. And if you've seen some of the photos, ladies, if he wanted to, he would. Justin Trudeau and Katy Perry are out on a boat getting some sun in the south of France. And he is seen applying sunscreen to Katy Perry's chest to the point where she had to kind of open up her dress so he could really get in there. Gotta protect yourself from the sun. That is your celebrity gossip. Always serve piping hot.
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0: 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I'm going to make you an official finalist for the ultimate Pro Football Hall of Fame enshrinement experience. I'm talking the game, the enshrinement, the concert for legends, and an autographed helmet.

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0: You could be a part of Canton's biggest week. I'm talking tickets to the Hall of Fame game, tickets to the Class of 2026 enshrinement, tickets to the Concert for Legends with Lainey Wilson, and an autographed Pro Football Hall of Fame helmet by the Class of 2026 enshrinees. It's Canton's biggest week. The ultimate Pro Football Hall of Fame enshrinement experience with Q92 and the Pro Football Hall of Fame. Call me up. I'll make you an official finalist right now. 330-450-9292. 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Again, that's 330-450-9292. 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
1: Tom, you want to go experience the Enshrinement Week like none other?
0: I would love to.
1: All right, I'm going to make you an official finalist, which means you could be going to the game, the Enshrinement, the Concert for Legends, and grabbing that autographed helmet. It's all happening Friday at 8 a.m., so good luck, okay?
0: Yes, ma'am. Thank you.
1: And just for becoming a finalist today, you also get 2 tickets to the Pro Football Hall of Fame Museum, so enjoy that, all right?
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1: 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More chances coming up with J-Dub. 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All things Enshrinement right here, only with Q92. For all things Diva, you can follow me on Instagram at Nicolina DJ Diva. I'll see you tonight. 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

What's up, Shado? Thanks for hanging out with me in the late afternoon. A lot to get into today as we are on a hump day. And in the 3 o'clock hour, the ultimate Pro Football Hall of Fame enshrinement experience is up for grabs thanks to our friends from the Pro Football Hall of Fame and today's hit music, Q92. You're like, all right, Jada, what does that encapsulate? Well, how about two tickets to the Hall of Fame game to check out the Cardinals take on the Panthers? Then two tickets to the 2026 enshrinement. Then two tickets to the concert for Legends with Lainey Wilson. And you can't forget about that autographed Pro Football Hall of Fame helmet from the 2026 enshrinees. We'll get you that. And for being a finalist, you will get two tickets to the Pro Football Hall of Fame museum as our finalist prize.

0: So in the 3 o'clock hour, we'll make you a finalist. Then in the 4 o'clock hour, a 4-pack of tickets to check out the Akron Rubber Ducks there at Credit Union Park. Then in the 5 o'clock hour, another opportunity for you to become a finalist, because Friday we're pulling that grand prize winner. Will it be you? The only way to get in is to become a finalist, and we'll do that coming up here in the 3 o'clock hour, right here on today's Hit Music Q92.
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8: 78 warm degrees for your Wednesday afternoon. Get outside and play. Humidity is low. There's a nice little breeze out of the north, and we got a lot of sunshine out there today. Overnight, clear and starry skies with a low of 59. I am Mark J. Weather from 3 News.
0: Thank you, Mark Johnson. It's 220 in the Hall of Fame City. 76 for your temperature outside with Tame Impala and Jenny.
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Q92. What's up, Shadub? How about Ryan Reynolds? Been lying to us, and most of the Marvel fans are loving it. And the explanation behind it? Ryan Reynolds has officially done what Deadpool does best. Break the fourth wall and surprise everybody. For months now, he kept saying that there weren't any plans for another Deadpool movie. Well, the plot twist there, because at Fanatics Fest, Ryan confirmed a new Deadpool movie is officially in the early stages. Now, I love Ryan Reynolds announcing movies the same way he does tell Deadpool jokes. You never know what's real until he's halfway through the dang punchline. Now, there's no word yet if Hugh Jackman and Wolverine will be tagging along for the fourth installment of the Deadpool franchise, but just keep that right there on your carry-on, because odds are there's going to be some type of appearance. Good news is Deadpool is done making fun of superheroes, or Disney, or basically anyone with a pulse. And of course, Ryan has figured out the secret sauce to keeping that job security. And that's keeping one character locked and loaded at all time, which has been Deadpool, whose boss allows him to roast everybody and get paid millions. So Ryan Reynolds apparently has tapped into the keys of success. Can we do that in radio? I don't know if that'll go down well. Making fun of yourself, making fun of your workplace, that typically flies in the light of not a good idea. The hits roll on next. On the way, music from Bruno, Audrey, Christina, and of course, we'll kick off the 3

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to What's Up and Shade Up, and it is Wednesday, which means Free Movie Wednesday. 6:15, the Diva will be down at Centennial Plaza for the free movie tonight. As soon as I find out what it is, I will let you know. Again, 6:15 p.m. tonight, the Diva will be down at Centennial Plaza with Q92.

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0: to getting you ready for Hall of Fame weekend. And Q92 is setting you up with the ultimate Pro Football Hall of Fame enshrinement experience. And you're saying, all right, J-Dub, well, what does that entail? How about two tickets to the Pro Football Hall of Fame game between the Cardinals and the Panthers? Two tickets to the Class of 2026 enshrinement. Also, two tickets for the Concert of Legends with Lainey Wilson. And then, oh yeah, we're also tossing in that autographed football helmet from the Pro Football Hall of Fame of the 2026 enshrinees. And if you are my finalist, you're going to get a finalist prize, which means you're getting hooked up with two tickets to the Pro Football Hall of Fame Museum. So coming up here this hour, those tickets are yours. You will be a finalist for the Pro Football Hall of Fame Ultimate Enshrinement Experience. So we'll get you all set up coming up here this hour. We're about 20 minutes away. Keep your ears right here. The hits roll on next on today's Hit Music, U92.
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6: Q92.
7: 78 warm degrees for your Wednesday afternoon. Get outside and play. Humidity is low. There's a nice little breeze out of the north, and we've got a lot of sunshine out there today. Overnight, clear and starry skies with a low of 59. I am Mark J. Weather from 3 News.
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3: And it is ultimate. And I say that because you'll get two tickets to the Hall of Fame game with the Cardinals and the Panthers. Two tickets to the Class of 2026 enshrinement. Two tickets to the Concert for Legends with Lainey Wilson and an autographed Pro Football Hall of Fame helmet by the 2026 enshrinees. And not only that, because you will be my finalist, you'll get hooked up with a pair of tickets to the Pro Football Hall of Fame Museum as a finalist prize. Let's make you the finalist right now. 330-450-9292. I'm looking for caller number 10. If you are caller number 10, you will be in for the ultimate Pro Football Hall of Fame enshrinement experience. 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Again, let's make you caller number 10 right now. 330-450-9292. Taylor Kelce, why you dial? It's Q92.

0: Q92. It's Wednesday. You're saying, all right, J-Double, what's so special about Wednesday? How about it's free movie Wednesday? You can join our midday diva, Nicolina, tonight, Centennial Plaza, downtown Canton. She's going to be there around 6:15 p.m. She's the queen diva. So she's going to have all of the games, all of the giveaways, and, of course, the meet and greets of the characters before the showing of tonight's movie, which is Jumanji. 7 p.m. is going to hit the big screen there at Centennial Plaza for the free summer movie series with the Canton Palace Theater every Wednesday night. And today's hit music, Q92 again. Diva always brings out all the prizes, always has all the fun, always has all the stops. 6:15, she's going to be there. So make sure you're there early enough to claim your spot. And, of course, play the games, face painting, meet the characters, and so much more. Again, tonight, free movie Wednesday with the Canton Palace Theater and today's hit music, Q92. 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

Judah the Lion on today's Hit Music Q92. It is Free Movie Wednesday. You can join Nicolina, our midday diva, Centennial Plaza tonight for the movie. She'll have the games and the giveaway, 6:15, it all going down. 7 p.m., you'll have Jumanji hit the big screen with the Canton Palace Theater.

0: This hour, in the next 25 minutes, I'm going to lace you up with a 4-pack of tickets to check out the Akron Rubber Ducks there at Credit Union Park in Akron. We'll get you set up right here on today's Hit Music Q92. And here's the beauty of this. You get to pick the home game that you want to go to. So we'll line you up with that 4-pack of tickets coming up here within the next 25 minutes right here on today's Hit Music Q92.
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10: 78 warm degrees for your Wednesday afternoon. Get outside and play. Humidity is low. There's a nice little breeze out of the north, and we've got a lot of sunshine out there today. Overnight, clear and starry skies with a low of 59. I am Mark J. Weather from 3 News.
0: Thank you, Mark Johnson. It is 419 in the Hall of Fame City. 77 for your temperature outside with Olivia Rodrigo.

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1: 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And it could be a fireworks night, it could be a theme night, it could be a giveaway night. Regardless, you're getting lined up with a 4-pack of tickets to check out the Akron Rubber Ducks there at Credit Union Park. All you've got to do is be calling number 10 right now, 330-450-9292. If you're calling number 10, we'll make you a finalist on we'll make you a winner on today's Hit Music, Q92. Again, looking for caller number 10 for a 4-pack of tickets for the Akron Rubber Ducks from today's Hit Music, Q92. Good luck.

0: 92. Hello. Who are you?
1: Matt.
0: Matt, what's going on, dude?
1: Oh, not much. Just sitting here waiting on practice for skills to start and my son's softball game.
0: Very cool, man. Look at you being a proud father over here.
1: Oh, absolutely. Am I caller number 10?
0: You are caller number 10, dude, which means you're getting laced up with a 4-pack of tickets to check out the Akron Rubber Ducks, my friend.
1: Absolutely. I can't wait. Actually, I was just sitting here in the car, going to call before practice, because I want to take some of my athletes with me. That's where I'm going to take.
0: Well, there you go, man. You're getting hooked up with that 4-pack of tickets to choose a game of your

0: choice there at Credit Union Park. Where are you calling from today, my friend?
1: Dover, Ohio.
0: Matt calling from Dover. Matt, why don't you tell everybody who just laced you up, man, with a 4-pack of tickets to the Akron Rubber Ducks?
1: U92.

J-Dub, thanks for hanging out with me in the late afternoon. And shout out to the Cleveland Browns, extending just yesterday Denzel Ward, and today extending Grant Delpit. And being the fact that training camp has officially started, the quarterback trackers have already been published from today's outing. Of course, your rookie quarterback, Taylen Green, 3 for 5. Dylan Gabriel, 7 for 9 with one interception. Deshaun Watson, 12 for 22 with two interceptions. And former Colorado Buffalo Shedeur Sanders leading the pack today, 16 of 19. No touchdowns, no interceptions. So, strong day for former Colorado Buffalo Shedeur Sanders as he led the pack today with the best showing, allegedly. Coming up here in the 5 o'clock hour, going to land you as a finalist for the Ultimate Pro Football Hall of Fame Enshrinement Experience. 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Plus, when you are the finalist, you'll score yourself the finalist qualifying prize, which is 2 tickets to the Pro Football Hall of Fame Museum. We'll make you a finalist coming up here in the 5 o'clock hour. Hang on with me on today's Hit Music, U92.

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0: today's Hit Music, Q92, the only station in town getting you the ultimate Pro Football Hall of Fame enshrinement experience. All thanks to our friends from the Pro Football Hall of Fame. We've got two tickets to the Hall of Fame game between the Cardinals and the Panthers. We're also going to include two tickets to the Class of 2026 enshrinement. Also including two tickets to the Concert of Legends with Lainey Wilson. And we're also going to throw in an autographed Pro Football Hall of Fame helmet signed by the Class of 2026 enshrinees. And just because you're becoming a finalist, you'll also get two tickets to the Pro Football Hall of Fame Museum. So you can check that out as well, which is incredible. Absolutely incredible. This hour, I'm going to make you a finalist. All you got to do is listen for that cue to call, be caller number 10, and you will be that finalist. On today's Hit Music, Q92.
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0: 78 warm degrees for your Wednesday afternoon. Get outside and play. Humidity is low. There's a nice little breeze out of the north, and we got a lot of sunshine out there today. Overnight, clear and starry skies with a low of 59. I am Mark J. Weather from 3 News.
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4: 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And when you become a finalist right now at 330-450-9292, looking for caller 10. 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
3: Hello, this is Pamela.
2: Hi, Pamela, how's your day going?
3: Pretty good so far. How's your day going?
2: Sexy, Pamela. It's going sexy. See, that's why I do that, because it makes people laugh. Some people are like, what?
3: It really does.
2: I've gotten some other reactions that weren't so pleasant, so...
3: I have good humor. I can roll with it.
2: Well, I appreciate you. You having a good day overall, though?
3: I am. I really am.
2: All right. Well, what's making it so great?
3: Because I'm hoping I'm caller 10.
2: Well, you don't have to hope. You are caller 10.
3: All right. Awesome. My day just got better.
2: You are officially now a finalist for the Ultimate Pro Football Hall of Fame Enshrinement Experience, which is two tickets to the Pro Football Hall of Fame game between the Cardinals and the Panthers, two tickets to the 2026 Enshrinement, two tickets to the Concert of Legends with Lainey Wilson, and an autographed Pro Football Hall of Fame helmet from the Class of 2026 Enshrinees.
3: Oh my gosh, that would be amazing.
2: Oh, and
3: that would be awesome.
2: You are walking away with something in your hand, Pamela. By that, I mean you are getting two tickets to the Pro Football Hall of Fame Museum, because that is our finalist prize, all right?
3: Oh, I didn't even know that. That's even better. Thank you.
2: You're very welcome. Where are you calling from today?
3: North Canton, Ohio.
2: Why don't you tell everybody in North Canton and everybody listening who just made you a finalist for the Ultimate Pro Football Hall of Fame Enshrinement Experience, girl?
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0: 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And before the showing of Jumanji hits the big screen, make sure you hang out with the diva. 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It is free summer movie series with the Canton Palace Theater every Wednesday night. 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

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Thanks for hanging out with me in the late afternoon. And if you're looking to do something free with your family tonight, or, you know what, keep the little ones entertained, why not check out Jumanji? It's Free Movie Wednesday with

0: it's Lauren from the Q92 Morning Show. Wake up with Christian and I tomorrow morning. We're going to have your next chance to become a finalist for that ultimate Pro Football Hall of Fame enshrinement experience package. 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
6: Overnight lows tonight falling down to about 59 degrees, comfortably mild, mainly clear skies all night long. Thursday, what a day to get outside. Humidity is low, you get bright sunshine and blue skies. Dry weather, 81 for the high. I am Mark J. Weather from 3 News.
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Fame Enshrinement Experience. 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And, of course, an autographed 2026 Enshriney helmet from today's hit music, Q92.

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7: Overnight lows tonight falling down to about 59 degrees. Comfortably mild, mainly clear skies all

0: all night long. Thursday, what a day to get outside. Humidity is low. You get bright sunshine and blue skies. Dry weather, 81 for the high. I am Mark J. Weather from 3 News.
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